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If this keeps up, we won't be in London till Boxing Day.

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1: Fellas, I'm ready to get up and do my thing. I want to get into it, man, you know. Like a sex machine, man. Moving, doing it, you know. Can I count it off? One, two, three.

Very kind, very loving, very peace and loving. Yeah. We're gonna do this one.

Caper, for you, Miss Hargrave. Heading on north, I'm sure. Hamish, Captain Hamish, where are we heading? Los Angeles!